0: More 96.1, John Tesh here. Here's a conversation starter for you, Generation Z, now taking another tradition and turning it on its head, proposing marriage. Gen Z is adults age 28 and under, and they're doing something called quiet proposing. Instead of one partner surprising the other with a flashy marriage proposal and a ring, in a recent study, more than half of all engagement ring shoppers brought their partner along, making it a mutual decision, no drama, no surprise. And it's not just partners who are deciding on the ring together. In 18% of cases, the future in-laws came along. 11% were joined by friends or siblings. Only 18% of ring shoppers chose a ring by themselves. Psychologist Leah Levy says Gen Z is tired of moments that feel staged for social media. They're also more interested in equal partnerships, transparency, and teamwork than grand gestures designed to get likes. She sees quiet proposals as a backlash to over-the-top proposals, with people asking, "Will you marry me?" on jumbotrons and with elaborate flash mobs. She says quiet proposals are actually a sign of emotional maturity.
1: All the intelligence in one place. Tesh.com.
0: And coming up, do you think you're good at estimating your grocery bill as you shop? Turns out most people overshoot by nearly 20%. I'll tell you how to fix that in just one easy step next.
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1: All right, my intelligent friends, if you need a favor, the experts say don't ask somebody who's hungry.
2: Oh, yeah.
1: Yeah, you got to feed them first. You're more likely to get a yes if you ask them after they've eaten. Experts at Rutgers University say it's because we get a surge of blood sugar after eating that makes us more upbeat and more prone to do something for others. So you just carry, it's like a trainer. You just carry a pocket full of snacks.
3: Oh, yeah, you got to have. Hey, look, as a parent.
1: Want to help me move? Are you sure?
3: As a parent, I am very familiar with the need to have pocket snacks.
1: Yeah.
3: Right? I've always got a cereal bar or like a little thing of nuts. Because, you know, when that blood sugar starts to drop, all mood regulation goes away. This is the thing. This is the reciprocity that we can't help but internalize, right? Somebody does something nice for you. You do something nice for them. So if you can keep the other person around you well fed and feeling cared for, guess what? They're going to want to reciprocate. They're going to want to make sure that you feel cared for. And that could mean helping you move your couch or, you know, your armoire that was a gift from your grandfather or grandmother. And nobody wants to help you move. Give him pizza.
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1: For my health and wellness files, I'm liking this, and I'm sure all of the folks at the Intelligence for Your Life studios are going to be asking for it. Just like workers are required to take 15-minute breaks and a lunch hour, soon we are betting there will be workplace-mandated nap time because research proves it will help employees be more productive. So a University of Michigan study found that power naps during the workday will help reduce frustration, decrease impulsive behavior, and increase workplace safety. And best of all, it costs businesses nothing.
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1: Coming up in just a moment, could sweating with strangers be the newest way to make friends? In a moment, I'll tell you about the latest trend. It's social saunas.

0: hope your night's going great, Shenandoah Valley. It's more 96.1. So the latest meeting place where you can gather with your friends or make new ones is the sauna. Vogue magazine saying saunas are the new social club. Now, saunas aren't new, of course. People have been enjoying them for at least 10,000 years. But social saunas, where people gather to sweat together, aren't just about the health benefits. They're about community. And they've now become one of the hottest wellness trends in North America. Market researchers say the global sauna business will be worth $1.3 billion in the next 5 years, a 43% increase from where things stand right now. What goes on in a social sauna? At one sauna place in Manhattan, you pay $45 to simmer in a sauna for 90 other people, rather, while doing guided meditations, breath work, and aromatherapy. Some even have live music or group talk sessions in the sauna. Other social saunas are smaller and more intimate, so you can have better conversations. Some even host events like birthday parties in the sauna. The sauna experience is becoming another third space where people can gather besides work and home. Think of it like a coffee shop, but a whole lot sweatier. And younger generations love them because they reflect the growing interest in wellness and a desire for socializing.
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1: All right, Gib, according to Travel Magazine, 21 to 25% of Americans would like to take their family on a vacation to the moon.
2: Okay.
1: You can't breathe on the moon.
2: Yeah, you know you can't take your family on vacation to the moon. Like, that's not an option. I think, look, it's an incredible novelty, right? Like, what this means to me is that the extreme experiences are things that people want to share with their families. So I'm going to take that as a good thing and not say that 21 to 25% of people have no idea that you can't go to the moon, on vacation. So let's just say that what it means is that you want to do intense experiences with your family. And we have talked a lot on the show about how that's good. Try something simple first, you know, like a big hike. Try the big hike first. Try a beach day, you know, where you're a little bit out of sorts for the day. Try that. And then we work your way up to the moon. Unless you're Jeff Bezos, it's really not possible.
1: You're right. Well, you know, and I asked, and they said that, because I thought maybe they did this survey in a pub or something, and guys were like, yeah, I got a moon.
2: I mean, the views.
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1: Quick piece from our health and wellness files. I love this one. It's a crazy way, seems crazy anyway, to feel less anxious, but it works. It's from Vanderbilt University. If you want to feel less anxiousness, just have a cup of coffee. The researchers in Nashville found that people who sipped 2 cups of coffee a day, even decaf, cut their risk of anxiety by a full 42%. The reason? The researchers say it's because coffee contains several antioxidants, including chlorogenic acid, which works as well as the anti-anxiety medication Xanax. Wow! Coffee also has caffeic acid, which triggers release of the mood-boosting brain chemical dopamine. The combination helps reduce anxiety and will improve your mood. The latest way to feel less anxious, have a cup of coffee.
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0: From the top of the old Denton building in downtown Harrisonburg, in the Cox Construction Studios, WMQR and WMQR HD1 Broadway, Harrisonburg, Stanton. 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
1: 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It's intelligence for your health. You know, we talk a lot about the benefits of intermittent fasting. It can, we now know, reduce inflammation, help prevent heart disease, increase longevity, and help you lose weight. But a new study says it doesn't matter when you do it. Johns Hopkins scientists said the magic of intermittent fasting comes from calorie restriction, not the timing of it. They gave study subjects the same foods, but half of them could only eat between 8 a.m. and 3 p.m. Another group could only eat between noon and 7 p.m. And both groups lost exactly the same amount of weight. So the key is to restrict your eating to a set window and restrict your calories, and you will lose weight no matter what time you do it.
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1: 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It's not your mom yelling at you either. I'll explain why the way you're sitting right now could be the reason you're achy, bloated, and exhausted.
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0: More 96.1, John Tesh here. All right, my friends, if you're feeling achy, bloated, or just off right now, it could be your posture. It's not just your back that suffers when you slouch. Experts say poor posture can actually trigger a bunch of everyday health problems, and the connection might surprise you. For example, your posture could lead to headaches. If your head is even slightly tilted forward all day, like when you're looking at your phone, that puts strain on your neck muscles, and that tension can lead to frequent headaches. Hunching can also lead to bloat. It's because hunching over can compress your organs and slow down digestion. It means you may feel fuller, puffier, and more uncomfortable than you should, especially after meals. And then poor posture during the day can lead to poor sleep at night. I had no idea. If your muscles and spine are misaligned and pulled into unnatural positions for hours while you're awake, your muscles will have a hard time fully relaxing at night. That tension ends up sticking with you, making it harder to fall asleep and stay asleep. The good news, posture is fixable. So gentle stretching and core strengthening and maybe even adjusting your workspace setup are going to help.
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1: Of course, you've heard an apple a day keeps the doctor away, but experts are now saying the fruit we should be eating every day is blueberries. The American Journal of Clinical Nutrition saying that eating just one cup of blueberries a day can cut your risk of cardiovascular disease by up to 15%. Researchers say the credit goes to plant pigments called anthocyanins. They're antioxidants that give blueberries their deep blue color and their power to improve blood vessel function. So what happened in this study when people added a cup of blueberries to their daily diet? Improved blood flow, that's what. Less stiffness in the arteries and a noticeable drop in their risk for heart disease. So if you're looking for a simple and delicious way to support your heart, blueberries are where it's at.
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1: All right, let's check in with Italian host, Gib Gerard.
2: I'll take it.
1: Gilberto Gerard. If you're trying to lose weight, experts say make sure your pasta is al dente. And Gib knows how to make that. He makes it for his family all the time.
2: Yeah.
1: Research shows that the firmer al dente pasta has fewer glycemic index, a lower glycemic index, rather.
2: There you go.
1: Meaning it won't raise your blood sugar as much. The longer your pasta is boiled, it'll be like eating something really sugary.
2: Yes. So again, you're cooking that sugar up and it's going to be more, you're cooking the grains up and it's going to release more of the sugar. The key to al dente, it literally means to the teeth. So when you bite into the pasta, if it's a little sticky on your teeth, that's al dente. That's what that literally means. Some people like the throw it against the wall and see if it sticks method, where you take one noodle, you throw it against the wall. It doesn't work for me. I have to bite it and see if it's al dente. But yeah, it's the way. By the way, you go to Italy, there's not a lot of overweight Italians and they're eating
1: right.
2: pasta all day.
1: Yeah.
2: They all eat it al dente. No,
1: yeah.
2: You know, nobody eats it mouchad, which is when you overcook it.
3: Making you the smartest person in the room.
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1: Sometimes the best intelligence is the simplest, right? 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It also suppresses the stress hormone cortisol. Yes, wishing somebody else a good day, that's it, ensures you will have a great day yourself.
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1: 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I'll tell you how ride-hailing apps could help aging parents stay mobile and less isolated next.
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0: Intelligence for Your Life on More 96.1. John Tesh here. Hey, check this out. Uber and Lyft want to make ride-hailing easier for older adults. Uber just announced a new simplified senior version of their app that features bigger text, fewer buttons, and easier access to saved destinations. The idea is to make it simpler and less stressful for older adults to get around. They're also expanding family profiles to include seniors, so loved ones can book rides for them, manage destinations, even pay with Medicare cards. Wow. Lyft is also focused on senior citizens. Their version is called Lyft Silver. It rolls out nationwide and goes a step further by giving users access to live support from real humans. It also prioritizes cars that are easier to get in and out of, because seniors are twice as likely to cancel a ride when a pickup truck shows up or an SUV. The bottom line, transportation is one of the biggest barriers to independence as people age. This will help a lot of people stay independent a whole lot longer.
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0: they'll keep going to a certain point. You're like, okay, she was crazy. That's it. I don't have another reason. That's it.
1: Under interrogation, totally acceptable. Yeah, yeah. Don't proffer the information unprovoked.
0: Just waterboarding me. And then next, don't go see a movie about war criminals, exorcists, or domestic abuse on a first date. Exorcists, okay.
1: I'm going to say this. Domestic abuse, definitely not. War criminals and exorcists, really depends on the girl. I'm just saying, if you were at like a goth convention and you're going to take it on a first date, the Exorcist movie might not be a bad idea.
0: Oh my gosh.
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1: Time to get your attention big time here with this headline. You can lose weight without breaking a sweat, lifting any weights, or restricting your portions. Just go vegan, even for just a little while. This is according to the Academy of Nutrition and Dietetics. Researchers found that people lost 10 pounds in less than a year just by switching to a vegan diet without eating less or exercising more. It makes sense because most vegan meals are low in calories since they're plant-based. They also typically have more fiber, which can boost metabolism by 16% for up to 3 hours after a meal. The researchers say people should test it out for a month to see the results they get. People typically drop weight immediately and lower their cholesterol and blood pressure. Let me know how this works for you. Facebook.com/John Tesh.
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1: When the Continental Army demanded food, livestock, and horses, Shenandoah Valley residents responded collectively. Farmers pooled supplies, wagoneers hauled goods together, and women formed labor networks at home. They shared sacrifices that kept farms running and the Patriot War effort supplied.
0: This is America 250, with roots right here in the Shenandoah Valley. Southern Kitchen on North Congress Street in Newmarket supports local law enforcement.
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5: Shenandoah Valley weather.
1: Partly cloudy early this morning with a low at 65. Some heavy to severe thunderstorms are possible later today. Look for a high near 90. On Friday, a thunderstorm and a high at 81. This weekend, partly sunny, 80 to 84. From the News Talk 92.1 at 550 WSVA Weather Center, I'm Frank Wilt.
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10: Partly cloudy early this morning with a low at 65. Some heavy to severe thunderstorms are possible later today. Look for a high near 90 on Friday.

0: Sunny, a thunderstorm, and a high at 81. This weekend, partly sunny, 80 to 84. From the News Talk 92.1 and 550 WSVA Weather Center, I'm Frank Wilt.
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1: Just go home and do whatever you want. 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
13: 496.1 Shenandoah Valley weather.
14: Partly cloudy early this morning with a low at 65. Some heavy to severe thunderstorms are possible later today. Look for a high near 90. On Friday, a thunderstorm and a high at 81. This weekend, partly sunny, 80 to 84. From the News Talk 92.1 and 550 WSVA Weather Center, I'm Frank Wilt.
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8: Partly cloudy early this morning with a low at 65. Some heavy to severe thunderstorms are possible later today. Look for a high near 90. On Friday, a thunderstorm and a high at 81. This weekend, partly sunny, 80 to 84. From the News Talk 92.1 and 550 WSVA Weather Center, I'm Frank Wilt.
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9: 496.1 Shenandoah Valley weather.
1: Partly cloudy early this morning with a low at 65. Some heavy to severe thunderstorms are possible later today. Look for a high near 90. On Friday, a thunderstorm and a high at 81. This weekend, partly sunny, 80 to 84. From the News Talk 92.1 and 550 WSVA Weather Center, I'm Frank Wilt.
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1: The big news yesterday was that Chick-fil-A has been dethroned as America's favorite fast food restaurant. That title now belongs to Jersey Mike's.
2: Hey, listen, I love both of them, so I'm going to be okay.
1: But speaking of fast food, when was the last time you went into an Outback? The Outback Steakhouse, right? What if you found out it's all lies? Every single bit of it. It's coming up next.

0: American. You guys just decided that was Italian at some point. We're like, all right, cool. We're going to let that slide because mozzarella sticks are delicious.
1: Listen, I'm okay with all the things from the other countries being different when I go to visit there. It's part of me having to accept their culture, right? And learn about those things. But I feel like McDonald's, it should be the same the world over because they're missing out on a burger that's completely unrecognizable from the commercials.
0: What if we went and we got those kookaburra wings and we just cut off the wings of birds that were native and we ate them?
1: What if it was a real bird?
0: I know, it's really sad we found that out.
1: I mean, I know a chicken is a chicken, but you know, this all makes me feel bad.
0: Yeah, it changes everything.
1: You want to feel better about the whole situation, just remember, Thunder from Down Under, who cares if it's real? It's mythical, and Australia, you're welcome.
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0: 5 years old, is that too young to do a drop-off birthday party? 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
7: Is that too young to leave your kids at a drop-off birthday party? Thea and George, their son is 5 years old. He's going into kindergarten in the fall. And, well, he was invited to a birthday party, but interesting, it's a house party, and on the invitation it says, no siblings, drop-off only. Mm-hmm. And George has a problem with that. He's like, we don't know these people. We're not just going to leave our five-year-old at somebody's house and be like, okay, we'll be back in 2 hours.
8: I mean, it's not like they don't know them at all, right? They are another set of parents from the same preschool. They've met them a couple times at drop-off, but he's like, I don't know them well enough, which is, you know, listen, that's understandable. On the other hand, Thea's like, listen, all the kids are going to be there. It's not like this is a crazy thing. We have met them. Other people feel comfortable. Everything's going to be fine. I think you definitely walk around the property. You check it out.
7: What do you think? 1-800-330-9999. Vicky, whose side are you on?
9: Oh, I'm definitely on the father's side. I do not have children. But when I was taking care of my niece, there's no way in hell I'm dropping that baby off at someone's house without me. And the other thing I don't understand is, why wouldn't you want a couple of extra parents to help with the crew? I have dogs. I wouldn't drop my puppies off at somebody's house. No way. So many things can happen.
7: All right, whose side are you on? 1-800-330-9999. It's a couple's court.

0: season. 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
3: 96.1 Shenandoah Valley weather.
4: Heavy to severe thunderstorms are possible this afternoon. It's going to be windy today with a high near 90. Those winds out of the west, 15 to 25, some gust over 40 miles an hour. Tonight, clouds at 67. An early thunderstorm tomorrow, then sunshine returns at a high at 80. From the News Talk 92.1 and 550 WSVA Weather Center, I'm Frank Welt.
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1: If you missed it, we were talking about the different characters when you have to work in a group. My daughter's been working with a lot of groups in her high school, and it's frustrating because there's the leader, there's the tech person, there's the social butterfly, there's the person with too many ideas. Eric, which one are you?
2: All right, so I'm mostly worker, but I have probably about 30% idea guy.
3: Mm-hmm.
2: But how the idea guy to work efficiently is you let them take, they say, oh, I got an idea. Good. You have to execute this idea.
1: Yes.
2: Go execute the idea. You've been given free range to execute that idea. So now they have to follow through on that idea.
3: I feel like you never see them again.
1: No. Eric,
3: I feel like they leave the room and you never see them again.
1: This is the same conversation I just had with my daughter because she doesn't know how to navigate this one girl who keeps throwing these crazy ideas in the air for this group that she's president of.
3: Yeah.
1: And I said, Hayden, just tell her to do it. Say, that's a great idea. Go ahead and do it. And then see if she can figure out a way to do it. If she can, great. Congratulations, we did it.
3: And if not, you kept her busy.
1: Exactly.
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7: You think you know a lot of stuff, right? 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
8: Yep. 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
7: Yeah.
8: Yeah, let's stay away from that right, one for the rest of our careers.
7: It's ridiculous. Anyway, you ever wonder where did Father's Day come from? You know, you celebrate it on this coming up weekend, but why? And was Mother's Day first? It's coming up next.

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1: Anna and Ravens, Pick'em News.
0: Three news stories that are trending. You only get to hear about one. Raven selects which one it is. Raven, are you ready for today's selection?
2: Yeah, what do you got?
0: Number one, cops disguise themselves as World Cup mascots to bust drug dealer.
2: Hey, listen, man. Put yourself in a precarious situation, sir.
0: Number two, three bodies discovered in home that was sold at auction as is.
2: You know, that's why you really should try and insist on a walkthrough first if you can.
0: And number three, man arrested with 34 open cans of White Claw in his car during traffic stop.
2: Oh, come on, man.
0: How do you drink?
2: Are you a college girl?
0: You have like one of those, two of those, and then you're like,
2: Uber.
0: Oh, it was good, but now I feel a little sick. How do you drink 34?
2: I can't mess with those.
0: If you haven't seen the picture of it yet. Anyway,
2: let's go with the cops, man. I want to do a bust.
0: Okay. Peru police went viral this week for dressing up as World Cup mascots to arrest a drug dealer. They were dressed as Maple the Moose, Zayu the Jaguar, and Clutch the Bald Eagle. They pulled up to the suspect's house. Now, I should remind you that this is not the first time that the Peru police have done this.
2: Did you say that they were dressed as a bald eagle, puma, and a
0: Jaguar and a moose. Yeah, these are World Cup mascots. Because every country has different mascots and whatever.
2: These are resourceful cops, though. I give it up for them.
0: In the past, they have dressed up as superheroes in a capybara. Am I saying that right?
2: Wait a minute. So they do this all the time?
0: All the time.
2: Capybara.
0: They just dress up like things to people are like, oh my gosh, look how cute. What is that? And they're like, put your hands up. Or however they say it in Spanish.
2: Is the capybara? I'm going to have to Google that right now. I think that's a large rodent-like thing.
0: So what happens? It's all kinds of chaos. Now I'm going to translate Spanish for you, which is the scariest thing I've ever done live on the air.
2: Yeah, but you got a surprisingly good accent. Here we go. Go.
0: Well, no, here's what they said.
3: Nos pudimos dar cuenta que esta persona que íbamos a intervenir era un aficionado aférrimo al fútbol, ¿no? Estaba viviendo la fiebre del mundial, ¿no?
0: Okay, ready?
2: Yeah. Yeah. Roll the R's if you can.
0: We were able to establish that this person we were about to arrest was a diehard football fan living and breathing World Cup fever. He continues.
3: Es así que procedimos a mimetizar a mi personal terna como los muñecos del mundial, ¿no? Para poder llegar a él sin sospecha y poder dar con su captura, ¿no?
0: Yeah, so. We proceeded to disguise my green squad personnel.
2: Yes.
0: As World Cup mascots approached him, they did not arouse suspicion.
2: Okay.
0: And then they were able to get him and bring him to jail.
2: Beautiful.
0: And it was all fine. He was detained.
2: Wonderful.
0: And they found tons of terrible things in that dude's house.
2: Okay.
0: Yeah. So what have we learned here? If a capybara or Clutch the Bald Eagle roll up to your house,
2: you got to ask for a warrant.
0: You got to be like, what are you guys doing here?
2: Yeah, you
0: like,
2: got to be suspicious of
0: shouldn't
2: that.
0: You be,
2: if you're a criminal.
0: You got the World Cup? No, why are you at my house in Peru?
2: Right.
0: It's not for a good reason. No,
2: right.
0: Not at all.
2: I have confirmed, by the way, that the capybara is a large rodent.
0: Great.
2: So,
0: also, if I butchered that and you speak Spanish, I apologize, but I did take Spanish till 11th grade, so there's that.
2: Okay. Thank you.
4: 96.1 Shenandoah Valley traffic.
5: No accidents out there on the road right now, but there are some delays if you're headed northbound on I-81 at mile marker 243 in the Harrisonburg area due to construction. Down to one lane there, causing a little bit of a slowdown. If you're seeing it and we're not saying it, call the WSVA traffic and news tip line at 540-214-2500 and let us know. From the WSVA Traffic Center, I'm Lyndon Kaiser.
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3: Shenandoah Valley weather.
4: Heavy to severe thunderstorms are possible this afternoon. It's going to be windy today with a high near 90. Those winds out of the west, 15 to 25, some gusts over 40 miles an hour. Tonight, clouds at 67. An early thunderstorm tomorrow, then sunshine returns at a high at 80. From the News Talk 92.1 and 550 WSVA Weather Center, I'm Frank Welt.
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1: You've probably heard of Etsy witches, or you've heard of the psychics that read your future, that kind of thing, right?
2: Sure.
1: How about a psychic that reads your cheese? Your cheese. Like your actual, like the cheese in your refrigerator.
2: What?
1: Yeah, that's a real thing. And when we heard that she existed, I said there's only one thing we can do, and we can have her read our cheese. It's coming up next.

0: Good morning, Lyndhurst.
1: All right, you've heard a lot of psychics use crystal balls or maybe tarot cards, but have you ever heard of a cheese witch who uses actual cheese?
2: I've never heard of anything in my life. Some of the creepier things I thought was like eyeballs or if people would roll the bones, but yeah. This sounds delicious.
1: Jen Billick is a cheese witch. You can find her online at kitchenwitch.substack.com. Jen, you read people's fortunes using Swiss cheese and different kinds of formaggio?
3: I do. I read fortunes using all types of cheese, even vegan cheese.
1: Oh,
3: not eyeballs, though. I've never heard of that before.
2: Oh, I thought it was like a voodoo thing. Maybe I just saw that in a movie. So explain to me how it is that cheese can help you predict the future or tell somebody's past or a message from the other side.
3: So it's kind of like reading tea leaves, right? Looking at the surface of the cheese, I look for shapes and patterns and little images. And as I am talking my way through those, I start to get little messages that come through where I know I need to tell somebody something.
2: Okay.
3: And oftentimes it's something that's related to someone they know or something that they're going to do or something that maybe they shouldn't do, kind of thing.
1: So do I bring the cheese to you or do you
2: Thank
1: have
2: you.
1: The cheese available?
2: That was the question I needed.
1: Because when you said the lactose-free cheese, I was good, the vegan cheese, because I'm lactose intolerant. And I was like, wait a minute, this is perfect because I get that dairy life stuff.
2: You have to make it or just bring it?
3: You just have to bring it. So it works two different ways. So for my in-person sessions, I provide the cheese if we're at the cheese shop. And for the virtual sessions that I do, I just have people send me photos of cheese that they have obtained.
2: It's amazing.
1: Yes.
2: You can feel it from like that. Only the best can do that over different types of media.
1: If I go get a piece of cheese right now and I send you a picture, would I be able to have a reading from it?
3: Yeah, you would.
2: Go to the fridge.
1: I'll be right back.
2: Yeah, hold on. Anna's going to go to the fridge right now. This is riveting stuff. We're here with the cheese witch, Jen Billick. Is it your cheese, though? What do you have in there for cheese?
1: I don't know. I'm going to go see.
2: Might be listener cheese or some sort of strange cheese. Steal it from somebody's lunch. She's gone. She'll be back.
3: Somebody's lunch.
2: Yeah.
3: Bring me a grilled cheese sandwich while you're in there.
2: If she touches it, like, it still makes the cheese predictions relevant, right? Like, even if somebody else brought it as their lunch, because if I'm guessing correctly here, it would be Jen because fate chose her to choose that cheese in one way or another.
3: Fate or her intuition,
2: right?
3: More likely. And then she's also doing like a little bit of energetic transfer when she grabs it herself.
2: Okay, I understand. I think it might have been the Crow movie where she was using the eyeballs to tell the future. I don't know. I'll Google that while she selects cheese. Eyeballs to predict the future. I'm Googling.
3: I just imagine you staring into someone's face really intently and being like, your eyeballs tell me.
2: No, they were out of the face. I'm sorry. I should have been more clear about that. They were just, they had been removed from the face there. Okay, this one doesn't make sense. Google is not picking up.
3: Are you sure you're not thinking about Robin Hood Men in Tights when the witch throws eyeballs into a stew?
2: That might have been it. It's of the same vein, basically. Minority Report. No, they were looking at the eyes.
1: I got cheese. Yeah.
2: Okay, hold on.
1: Hold on.
2: Send her.
1: Jen, I have two different cheeses from the office fridge.
2: Mm-hmm.
1: I have one chunky blue cheese that I found.
2: Okay.
1: And then there was also somebody else's lunch that had Parmesan cheese on top. Which one is a better one?
3: Which one do you feel is a better one?
1: The chunky blue cheese.
2: Yeah,
1: spoke
2: it has to
1: me.
2: Speak to you.
3: Right.
1: It was like somebody's soul was coming through on that.
2: Send the photo.
3: All right, hold on. Send me a photo, and then I'll put you on speaker so I can look at the photo while I'm on my phone.
1: Okay. What is your number?
2: I'm going to tell you right now, Jen. We don't typically allow speakerphone here on this program.
1: Yeah, but this.
2: But you, as the cheese witch, we're going to make an exception for you.
3: Thank you so much.
2: Because I feel like this is important. Like, we have to know this.
1: All right, I'm going to send Jen over this photo right now, and then we're going to read the cheese. It's coming up next.
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5: Roads have cleared up out there. No accidents or major delays to pass on to you. But if you're seeing it and we're not saying it, call the WSVA traffic and news tip line at 540-214-2500 and let us know. From the WSVA Traffic Center, I'm Lyndon Kaiser.
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13: 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The

0: Good morning, Stanley. Have you ever had your cheese red? That's exactly what's happening right now. Jen Billick is a cheese witch. She reads your future through cheese.
1: I didn't know what to think when we got into this journey, Anna, but here I am, a believer.
0: I have sent you the half jar of chunky blue cheese.
2: Oh, it's dressing.
0: Yeah.
2: I get it. Hold on. Let me put my phone on speaker. One second.
1: I think she typically deals with cheese. All you could find was dressing?
0: It was chunky blue cheese.
1: I mean, but
2: chunky blue cheese is fine. Okay. I've read everything. I've read salad.
1: All right, I'm sorry.
0: She read wedge salad.
1: What an interesting lunch that would be.
0: Yeah.
2: Okay, so looking at your photo of your chunky blue cheese dressing, The first thing that I'm seeing is in the upper left-hand corner, rounded corner, there's like a kind of a shine, and it looks like a peacock sitting on a perch.
1: All right.
0: Okay.
1: Okay.
2: And so that represents a feeling of pride and a feeling of not necessarily thinking you're better than everyone, but that you're better than some people.
1: Wow, Anna, you elitist.
0: I mean, I didn't.
1: What?
0: I don't know.
1: That is a terribly embarrassing trait to come out here on the radio.
0: I mean, I am pretty good at what I do. I am pretty good.
1: Stop it. Roll it back.
2: Well.
1: Okay. All right. What else do you see there, Jen? Let's try and make up for. Oh, Jen's also cocky about her cheese.
0: Listen,
1: powers.
2: I have a peacock tattoo, so
1: okay,
2: nice.
1: All right.
2: Out what you will. Now
1: we're learning about Jen now, huh? What else do you see in the cheese?
2: Okay, so directly across from the peacock, on the other side of the jar, there is. It's kind of in the herb mixture. There's the number 5. So the number 5 is relevant to your future in some way. It could be in the percentage of raise you're going to get, or it could be in a phone number or an address or an age, something like that. Mm. There's also a snail that I'm seeing, and the snail is an indication that you're maybe taking a little bit too long to make decisions.
1: Oh, well, I can tell you one thing there, Jen. Both Anna and I have a very important appointment to get to shortly. I mean, that snail, it's got me a little bit anxious. I'm not going to lie. What else do you see past the snail?
2: Action-oriented.
1: Okay. We're with Jen Billick, the cheese witch. She's reading Anna.
0: Action. Well, it's funny because I do feel like lately it's become more difficult for me to make decisions. Mm. And I think it's because I have decision fatigue where I just, every day it's like 10 things. And it's like, now I get stuck at the most random things. Like, okay, I'm going to pick up lunch. What am I going to eat? It's interesting that you should bring that up. And 5 is my lucky number. So I'll take
2: that.
0: I'll take that every day.
1: All right. What else you got?
2: There is one more thing I want you to know, and this is something that I'm like not related to the dressing, but that I'm being told to tell you, is that there is a really good idea that you're sitting on that you have not yet uncovered. And I don't know why. I feel like you might be a little anxious or afraid of like how this idea could move your life forward. So I want you to think about being open to new ideas and not worrying about how it will impact your life, because it's only going to impact your life in good ways.
0: Do I know what that idea is yet, or is it going to come to me soon?
2: It's possible you don't know what it is yet and that it could come to you soon. And if it, I really do feel like you probably already know what it is. It's just that you haven't let yourself embrace it yet.
1: This is a large jar of dressing.
0: I like it.
1: Jen,
0: you've given me so much to think about.
1: Yeah.
0: All right. If you want to learn more about the cheese witch yourself, Jen Billick, you can go to her Substack, kitchenwitch.substack.com. Thank you so much, Jen. Oh, my gosh. Now I'm ready for the next big thing.
2: Thank you so much.
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0: If you're asked to be part of a bridal party, can you say no? Or is that really messed up? You're going to get the whole story, then you'll decide who's right. Couples Court's coming up next.

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1: One couple.
2: It makes me curious. I don't get it.
3: This is what she wants to do.
1: One problem.
3: My daughter wants to do a spa weekend for her 16th birthday.
2: And I'm being deprived of going there because I'm a guy?
1: You decide the outcome.
0: All right, Gabby, you got to be happy to hear that, right?
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0: Every day a couple joins us. They let us know what their disagreement is about, and then you just have to figure out who you think is right. Fatima and Jeff. Fatima, what's going on?
4: My husband, Jeff, is a sweetie pie, and he apparently has a new best friend. Well, they're not new. They're very close. They're co-workers. They've been best friends actually for 2 years. His co-worker is getting married, and he has asked both he and me to be a part of his wedding. And my whole thing is, I've met his fiance, you know, and I think she's very kind, but maybe 6 times in the last 2 years. And I don't understand why she wants me to be a part of the wedding, because that's what she's asked. And so we're friendly, but it's not like we're close or anything. And I don't really want to do it. So I'm trying to figure it out.
0: Are they having a big wedding? I mean, do they have friends? I think it's weird that you meet somebody 5-6 times and you decide you want them to be in your wedding party.
4: Thank you. That's how I think about it. I don't know. Am I being biased? I feel kind of flattered, but at the same time, it kind of weirds me out. Like, you don't have any friends? Why would you ask me? I don't know.
5: Jeff, is it a situation where they have a massive wedding party? They're having 10 or 12 people, and they want everybody to be able to walk in couples? Or it's the only thing I can think
6: of? I'm thinking that they do want them to walk in couples. I really haven't asked for that detail, but these are nice people. We haven't met Sarah all that many times. I know James really well, and I think it's nice to be able to just say yes, because if nothing else, why not? Hey, here's the big upside to the whole thing. When you're part of the wedding party, you don't have to spend a whole bunch of time trying to figure out what clothes you're going to wear, because somebody else is going to make that easy. And Fatima doesn't like having to pick out clothes for these kinds of events.
4: What?
6: So
5: it's an interesting pitch.
4: That is like the manliest of man things that you could have possibly said.
5: I would have to
4: What
5: say,
4: are you
5: yeah.
4: talking
6: Thank
4: about?
6: You. No. Thank you.
5: I would have
6: like
5: to
6: that.
5: Agree. It's
6: I, like
5: that.
6: That.
5: I don't think that that's a great argument there.
0: Hey, yeah, buy a dress.
4: I don't
0: you're never going to wear
4: it. Right. Babe, you used the word nice like 3 times. I don't care about being nice. I think about what makes sense. And why would you want me to be in your wedding party for people to go years from now? And who's this again?
5: Yeah.
4: Like, what? I don't really get that. It doesn't make sense.
6: There is a possibility that we could be good couple friends with them. And this is a kind of opportunity to, you know, to kind of to merge with these people. And what's the downside? There is no downside.
0: The downside is you got to pay a lot of money to do all the things.
5: And then that day, you're not at the cocktail hour. You're off taking photos. You're dealing with this. You're
4: exactly.
5: dealing with that. You know what? Just for my own clarity here, Jeff, are you and your friend coworkers? Is he your supervisor? What's the structure here?
6: No, we're coworkers.
5: Okay. It's not like you think that there's some sort of other dynamic, too, where you've got to consider, like, the politics of it or whatever. So it's just
6: they want to
5: expand the friendship, maybe.
4: No, my husband's just a very nice guy,
5: yeah.
4: as you can hear. He's just a sweetie pie. Because
5: yeah.
4: he's over there like, well, they're nice, and we can be friends and go to dinner together. Come on.
0: Let's
4: right.
0: see.
4: No, okay,
5: we're
4: you're right,
5: people
4: babe.
5: They want to be your friends.
4: You're a kind human, and that's why I love you.
0: Okay, but the big question is can you tell somebody you don't want to be in their wedding party? Can
5: or just only half of you do.
0: Yeah.
5: 50% of us are in, the other
0: right.
5: one is out.
0: Yeah, one in, one out. That's it. How would you handle that? And can you say no to somebody like that?
5: Whose side are you on? 1-800-330-9999. It's the Couples Court with Anna and Raven.
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8: Roads have cleared up out there. No accidents or major delays to pass on to you. But if you're seeing it and we're not saying it, call the WSVA traffic and news tip line at 540-214-2500 and let us know. From the WSVA Traffic Center, I'm Lyndon Kaiser.
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18: A severe thunderstorm watch in effect for the Central Valley as well as Central Virginia up until noon today. Heavy thunderstorms could bring strong gusty winds and heavy downpours. High today near 90. Tonight clouds and 67. Tomorrow a few more thunderstorms and 80. 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
0: If you were asked to be part of a bridal party and you didn't want to be, can you say no? Is that an option? It's an interesting situation with Fatima and Jeff because Fatima barely knows the woman. Jeff, it's one of Jeff's co-workers, honestly one of his best friends over the last 2 years. They have a really big relationship. But he's only met his fiancée like six times over the last couple years. And they asked both of them to be in the wedding party. And she wants to say no.
19: Yeah. I mean, she says, listen, the woman's perfectly nice. She seems kind. We have great interactions when we meet each other. But I'm not sure why she would ask me to do this. And Jeff's like, well, you know, this is more of the melding of our families moving ahead. You know, that type of thing. But she's like, so? I don't need to do that right now. I don't owe anything for that. So
0: you got to get the dress. You got to go to the shower. You got to do the bachelorette party. You don't even know her.
19: What I think about the awkward moments, too, is like, you know, in those moments, obviously, with her other girlfriends, she's going to have great personal moments. And you're just going to feel weird.
0: Unless she doesn't have other girlfriends.
19: Which is kind of a thing to think about.
0: All right. Whose side are you on? 1-800-330-9999. Georgia.
20: I actually can see both sides. But being new somewhere and maybe wanting to expand friendships, there's nothing wrong with that. And I am going to side with the husband because I always think that there's always room in your life for a new friend, a new couple of friends. And I believe that, you know, it's just a nice act of kindness and maybe it will, you know, bring them closer together. And one day they'll look back and this will be the start of a beautiful friendship. So I'm siding with the husband.
0: Whose side are you on? 1-800-330-9999. It's a couple's court.

0: Good morning, Woodstock.
1: Just grabbed my tickets for tonight. Toy Story 5 out later on.
2: Are you going tonight?
1: Yeah.
2: Oh, I'm going to go. A little bit jealous.
1: The weekend is too busy with Father's Day and everything going on, and yeah. I really want to see it in theaters.
2: I mean, so. I'm a grown man, so I can't justify going to Toy Story 5 before I go to Disclosure Day, but I'm in a tough spot.
1: By yourself.
2: I've got no time to go to the movies. Right. And also, yes, I can go to Disclosure Day as a grown man by myself.
1: You got a Toy Story 5.
2: If I go to Toy Story 5.
1: I just grab my daughter's hands and pull them a little closer to me.
2: Right. Hold your children close. Hug them tonight.
1: Here's the thing, though. The reviews of it, what I've seen so far, it's sad.
2: Listen.
1: It's sad.
2: They're going to make you feel it. When Tom Hanks is out there publicly saying, I think people that voice animated characters should be eligible for Oscars, that tells you that this movie is going to land hard.
1: And it's not sad for the kids. No.
2: No.
1: It's sad for the parents. It's coming up next.
3: For WSVA News, I'm Lyndon Kaiser. Good news in the search for the Churchville man reported missing earlier this week. The Augusta County Sheriff's Office is reporting that 66-year-old Kenneth Scott Bartley has been located. He had last been seen at 4:45 Monday morning at his home. Authorities thank the community for helping to resolve cases like this as quickly and safely as possible. Meanwhile, in Shenandoah County, authorities are asking for the public's help in the search for a wanted Edinburgh woman. Sheriff Tim Carter reports that Ashley Sherry Myers is wanted on a felony capias for underlying assault and battery charges. View a photo on our website, rocktownnow.com. Anyone with information regarding Myers' whereabouts should refrain from posting details to social media and immediately contact the Shenandoah County Sheriff's Office. Shenandoah National Parks are sounding the alarm regarding several reports of severe sickness on the Appalachian Trail. Authorities suspect the highly contagious norovirus is the culprit. For WSVA News, I'm Lyndon Kaiser.
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1: Just grab my tickets for tonight. Toy Story 5. Out later on.
2: Are you going tonight?
1: Yeah.
2: Oh, I'm going to go. A little bit jealous.
1: The weekend is too busy with Father's Day and everything going on, and yeah. I really want to see it in theaters.
2: I mean, so. I'm a grown man, so I can't justify going to Toy Story 5 before I go to Disclosure Day, but I'm in a tough spot.
1: By yourself.
2: I've got no time to go to the movies. Right, and also, yes, I can go to Disclosure Day as a grown man by myself.
1: If I go to Toy Story 5, I just grab my daughter's hands and pull them a little closer to me.
2: Right. Hold your children close. Hug them tonight.
1: Here's the thing, though. The reviews of it, what I've seen so far, it's sad.
2: Listen.
1: It's sad.
2: They're going to make you feel it. When Tom Hanks is out there publicly saying, I think people that voice animated characters should be eligible for Oscars, that tells you that this movie is going to land hard.
1: And it's not sad for the kids. No.
2: No.
1: It's sad for the parents. It's coming up next.
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2: A severe thunderstorm watch is in effect for the Shenandoah Valley as well as central Virginia up until noon today. Heavy, gusty thunderstorms are possible with a high at 89. Tonight, clouds and 67. Some midday thunderstorms tomorrow and 80. From the News Talk 92.1 and 550 WSVA Weather Center, I'm Frank Wilt.
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3: The big news yesterday was that Chick-fil-A has been dethroned as America's favorite fast food restaurant. 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
4: Hey, listen, I love both of them, so I'm going to be okay.
3: But speaking of fast food, when was the last time you went into an Outback? The Outback Steakhouse, right? What if you found out it's all lies? Every single bit of it. It's coming up next.
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1: When was the last time that you went into an Outback Steakhouse and you were like, man, I feel Australian today?
2: Probably like never, to tell you the truth, did I feel Australian while I was there.
1: Well, a bunch of Aussies were visiting the United States and they walked into an Outback to see what it would be like.
3: Guys, I don't know how I've never been here, but we are at the Outback Steakhouse here in LA.
1: You know this isn't going to go well.
2: Right.
1: Every single time that you think like, oh, this chain restaurant is just like overseas, I'm telling you right now that it's not the case whatsoever.
2: Of course not.
1: Yeah.
3: A blooming onion? What?
1: They've never heard of a blooming onion. I thought Australians lived on blooming onions.
2: But you know what? I'm going to tell you right now, I feel sorry for them in that regard.
1: Right.
4: Grilled shrimp on the barbie. Sydney shrimp.
3: What? Sydney shrimp?
4: Kookaburra wings.
1: This is where they get outraged, because I get it. Sydney shrooms, you're like, I've never, that's like a name of a city and mushrooms are putting it together.
2: Yeah, but they're thinking of something else.
1: Yeah, but then I didn't know this, but kookaburra wings, which I thought was like a common thing that Australians ate.
5: That's crazy.
1: Oh.
3: There's kookaburra, what?
4: Kookaburra wings.
1: Turns out kookaburra, what do you think kookaburra is?
2: I have no idea. It's a bear. It's kooky?
1: No, not at all. And when I heard, I was like, this is offensive.
3: Sure, that's like it's a native really bird that we definitely do not eat.
4: A native bird.
3: That's like us calling it like an eagle burger.
1: Right. Like, what if we ate an eagle burger? We would be very offended by that. But a kookaburra is a bird. So when they're saying kookaburra wings, we have no idea what we're eating.
2: Yeah, I mean, we eat birds, but it sounds like a more of a native, like important bird.
1: We don't eat peacocks. It's like, well, we're trying to eat a peacock.
2: I know you're trying to tell me something, but just before we move on,
1: yeah.
2: You go to a place that's got an eagle burger. You trying it or not?
1: Oh, no.
2: It's kind of like you gotta, kind of maybe. Mm. All right, carry on.
6: Also, chocolate thunder from down under.
2: Yeah.
3: I actually don't know how to react to this.
1: What do you mean?
2: I mean, like thunder from down under. Those dudes are definitely Australian. I mean, if not, that's a stereotype. You can at least be proud of Australia.
1: Right. Like, first of all, the thunder from down under, if you're not familiar, is a male review.
2: That's right. That, like Chippendales.
1: Kind of.
2: Same vein.
1: Yes.
2: But with great accents.
1: Imagine you find out that the thunder from down under none of them are actually Australian. One dude's from like Toledo.
2: Of course. You know? This guy's from Oakland. Right. This guy moved to LA 5 years ago. Right.
1: But it reminds me of every time you go to Italy, and I have friends that go to Italy. And I believe your reaction, Raven, too, was pure shock, because you think everything is the same way around the world. And it's not true. The first time I went into a McDonald's in Italy,
2: right,
1: I was taken back by, one, how fresh and delicious everything is. Every McDonald's has a bakery with an espresso bar.
2: That's so strange to me.
1: And their toys, like in the Happy Meal, they're real toys.
2: Yeah.
1: You pay an extra dollar and you get a soccer ball. Like, that's impressive. A beach towel. You get that with your Happy Meal.
2: Yeah.
1: And if you go to Italy, you're expecting garlic bread. There's no garlic bread in Italy.
2: They don't believe in it.
1: That's an American thing.
2: It's fake.
1: Mozzarella sticks? Nope. That's American. You guys just decided that was Italian at some point. We're like, all right, cool. We're going to let that slide because mozzarella sticks are delicious.
2: Listen, I'm okay with all the things from the other countries being different when I go to visit there. It's part of me having to accept their culture, right? And learn about those things. But I feel like McDonald's, it should be the same the world over, because they're missing out on a burger that's completely unrecognizable from the commercials.
1: What if we went and we got those kookaburra wings and we just cut off the wings of birds that were native and we ate them?
2: What if it was a real bird?
1: I know, it's really sad we found that out.
2: I mean, I know a chicken is a chicken, but you know, this all makes me feel bad.
1: Yeah, it changes everything.
2: You want to feel better about the whole situation, just remember, thunder from down under, who cares if it's real? It's mythical, and Australia, you're welcome.
7: For WSVA News, I'm Lyndon Kaiser. Good news in the search for the Churchville man reported missing earlier this week. The Augusta County Sheriff's Office is reporting that 66-year-old Kenneth Scott Bartley has been located. He had last been seen at 4:45 Monday morning at his home. Authorities thank the community for helping to resolve cases like this as quickly and safely as possible. Meanwhile, in Shenandoah County, authorities are asking for the public's help in the search for a wanted Edinburgh woman. Sheriff Tim Carter reports that Ashley Sherry Myers is wanted on a felony capias for underlying assault and battery charges. View a photo on our website, rocktownnow.com. Anyone with information regarding Myers' whereabouts should refrain from posting details to social media and immediately contact the Shenandoah County Sheriff's Office. Shenandoah National Parks are sounding the alarm regarding several reports of severe sickness on the Appalachian Trail. Authorities suspect the highly contagious norovirus is the culprit. For WSVA News, I'm Lyndon Kaiser.
0: From the top of Reddish Knob in the Cox Construction Studios, WMQR and WMQR HD1 Broadway, Harrisonburg, Storz Draft, the Valley's Choice at Work, more 96.1, a Harrisonburg Media Group station. 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

The Valley's Choice at Work, more 96.1 just after 9 o'clock on a Thursday morning with Dave Thomas. Maybe you need a little espresso to get through the day. Let me oblige. Sabrina Carpenter on more.

0: More 96.1, the Valley's Choice at work. New music from For King and Country with Taylor Hill. It's World on Fire with Dave Thomas, sitting in for Riley Reed, taking a couple of well-deserved days off. I'll be here with you during the workday again tomorrow. Hey, don't forget, it's the final couple of days to get signed up to win John Mellencamp tickets. He's coming to Jiffy Lube Live. He'll be there July 29th. It's a Wednesday. We've got free tickets. 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So get signed up to win John Mellencamp tickets. 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
11: A severe thunderstorm watch is in effect for the Shenandoah Valley as well as central Virginia up until noon today. Heavy, gusty thunderstorms are possible with a high at 89. Tonight, clouds and 67. Some midday thunderstorms tomorrow and 80. 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

Talking. More 96.1, the Valley's Choice at Work. Probably the last thing you need is something to make you feel older while you're trying to plow through a Thursday workday. How can it be this song is 22 years old? Natasha Bedingfield.

0: More 96.1, the Valley's Choice at work. Shaboozy, good news. Dave Thomas here. Some good news for the folks at the Wishing Well in Harrisonburg yesterday. We dropped off to them the big box of Little Debbie snack cakes. Yeah, there was enough snacks in there for those folks to have for a while. Now, we could be coming to see you, too, bringing you a plethora, a bundle, if you will, of Little Debbie snack cakes, courtesy of McKee Foods and Stewart's Draft. 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
5: 496.1 Shenandoah Valley weather.
6: A severe thunderstorm watch in effect for the Central Valley as well as Central Virginia up until noon today. Heavy thunderstorms could bring strong gusty winds and heavy downpours. High today near 90. Tonight clouds and 67. Tomorrow a few more thunderstorms and 80. From the News Talk 92.1 and 550 WSVA Weather Center, I'm Frank Welt.
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More 96.1, the Valley's Choice at work. Most people believe this was Def Leppard's number one on the Hot 100, but it was not. This one peaked at number two. It's Pour Some Sugar on Me on More 96.1.

0: The Valley's Choice at Work More 96.1. Ed Sheeran and Cameron with Dave Thomason on a Thursday work day, sitting in for Riley Reed. 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

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We bring you Anna and Raven in the morning. They make getting up a little easier, transitioning into work frame of mind a little easier. You might even laugh on your way to work. 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

0: More 96.1, the Valley's choice at work. Taylor Swift, Opa Light. Hello, it's Dave Thomas. And of course, she's a part of the Toy Story 5 soundtrack. Song is blowing up. Of course, I believe if somebody would follow her around and record her sneezing and coughing, people would download that just to hear it. I mean, she's to that status. Not many people get to that status, but I believe people want to hear just about anything Taylor Swift has to do. And of course, with the big wedding coming up, the coverage is probably going to drown us. But some people are there for it. The rest of us will just try to dog paddle our way around it until it's over. We're going to come back. More of your favorite music on the way. Check your forecast as well as we roll through a Thursday with the Valley's Choice at Work. 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
8: Showers and heavy thunderstorms possible this afternoon. Windy and 89. Tonight, clouds with a low at 67. Could see a thunderstorm early tomorrow, then sunshine returns, high at 80. This weekend, partly sunny, low 80s. From the News Talk 92.1 and 550 WSBA Weather Center, I'm Frank Wilt.
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More 96.1, the Ballet's Choice at Work, much to the chagrin of many, many, many, many ladies around the country. No tour dates scheduled for Justin Timberlake this year. Sounds like maybe he's working on some personal stuff, question mark. Or am I implying maybe he should? Hey, I'm staying out of it. I'm just saying nothing on his schedule yet, as of yet, for 2026, but the year's only halfway over. We're rolling more nonstop music with JT. It's Cry Me a River, more 96.1.

0: More 96.1, the Valley's Choice at work with Dave Thomas sitting in for Riley Reed on a Thursday. Thanks for being here. Got maybe thunderstorms around the area today. Details of your forecast coming up in just a little bit so you can sort of know how to make your plans as we start heading in toward the weekend. And speaking of the weekend, by the way, if you're still trying to figure out what to do, might I suggest you head over to rocktownnow.com. That is our news and information website. 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It doesn't matter. 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

Flowers, 6th Avenue Heartache on your 90s at noon for a Thursday with Dave Thomas sitting in for Riley Reef. Thanks for enjoying your lunch hour with me. At least I hope you're enjoying lunch. It's not enjoyable. It's not my fault. I'm just playing the tunes. Here's Sting, more 96.1.

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10: More 96.1 Shenandoah Valley weather.
11: Showers and heavy thunderstorms are possible today. Look for a high up to 89. Those storms could bring downpours and damaging winds. Tonight going down to 67. Tomorrow a morning thunderstorm, then sunshine and 80. And sunshine this weekend, 80 to 84. 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

0: at work. Thanks for spending part of your lunch hour with me. It's Dave Thomas sitting in for Riley Reed with new stuff from Lewis Capaldi. It's called Stay Love on More 96.1.
1: Oh, love, I'm a mess right now. Can you help me out? 'Cause it's all gone south. 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'Cause the pills don't work.

0: More 96.1 The Valley's Choice at Work. What a cool song that is. Teddy Swims, Mr. Know-It-All. It's Dave Thomas. Thank you for being here on a Thursday as I sit in for Riley Reed. If you haven't noticed, and if you haven't, I'm a little scared. I'm afraid to be anywhere on the same road as you. But if you haven't noticed, there's quite a bit of road construction going on scattered all around the Shenandoah Valley. The folks at the Department of Transportation, they provide us a list every week of where they're going to be and the areas you can avoid and maybe when you need to avoid them. Check out rocktownnow.com for all the latest updates from VDOT. So you know what's going on this week. There's only a couple of days left, I know, but still. The last thing you need is to get caught up in traffic trying to get to that meeting that you didn't plan for because you didn't know that that road is going to be occupied with construction workers. So find out what's happening on the roads around the valley. 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
3: Showers and heavy thunderstorms possible this afternoon. Windy and 89. Tonight, clouds with a low at 67. Could see a thunderstorm early tomorrow, then sunshine returns, high at 80. This weekend, partly sunny, low 80s. From the News Talk 92.1 and 550 WSBA Weather Center, I'm Frank Wilt.
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0: More 96.1, the Valley's Choice, said work with Papa Roach. I like that new song. It's called Wake Up Calling. Hey, it's Dave Thomas. Thanks for spending some time with me on a Thursday in for Riley Reed. Don't forget tonight at 7 o'clock, John Tesh is on your radio. 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

More 96.1, the Valley's Choice at Work. My name is Dave Thomas. I've been in for Riley Reed today. I'll be in again tomorrow, 9 o'clock. We'll do it all over again for a Friday. Thanks for being here. Lisa Jay's in for me next. She'll be in charge of your ride home today. So buckle up, hands at the 10-2 position. Once it's time to get the heck out of Dodge. I'll talk to you tomorrow. Enjoy your evening. As always, I am thankful to God for the gift of gab. See you.

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It's the weekend on More 96.1, Stanton's at work station. Thanks so much for having us at your desk, in your car, wherever you are on this warm summer day. We're grateful you're taking us along. Miley Cyrus now on More.

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0: one, the Valley's at Work Station wants you to have a good time, especially if you're a Swiftie. That's right. We've got something going on at the Wayne Theater in Waynesboro that is right up your alley if you're a Taylor fan. It's called Almost Taylor, an unofficial tribute to Taylor Swift. Now, it's happening on July 10th, so mark your calendars. This is where it's an unofficial tribute to Taylor Swift, where if you want a VIP ticket, you can even get a pre-show meet and greet with a friendship bracelet making workshop and a photo opportunity with the band. I think it sounds like fun because it's a live band sing-along tribute to Taylor Swift. So all you Swifties out there, I know every word to the song. This is something you won't want to miss at the Wayne Theater.
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0: My name is Jeremy Hollow. I'm the chief of Rockham County Fire and Rescue. 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
6: Showers and heavy thunderstorms are possible today. Look for a high up to 89. Those storms could bring downpours and damaging winds. Tonight going down to 67. Tomorrow a morning thunderstorm, then sunshine and 80. And sunshine this weekend, 80 to 84. 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

More 96.1 wants to bring some sweet treats from McKee Foods and Stewart's Draft directly to your door. Do you work from home? That's okay, as long as it's in the Shenandoah Valley. We'll come to your office, too. Loads of Little Debbie snack cakes right in the middle of the week, right when we start feeling like work week is a drag. 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

More 96.1, the Valley's at work station. Lisa J in the midday, wondering if you are getting excited for Toy Story 5. Not just because our favorite gal, Taylor Swift, has a new song in it, but because school's out for summer. This is such a great thing. Get the kids together and definitely get your hands on those tickets first. And go

0: Alex Warren on More 96.1, the Valley's at Work station. It's Lisa J with you in the midday, and I just saw an article that really made me feel good about JMU, at least for JMU, because they just got a $600,000 gift to support nursing students. 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It's a scholarship, and let's see, it'll provide $5,000 annually to junior and senior level nursing students. 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

More 96.1 with Michael Jackson. Still find it amazing that even after Michael has passed, he still has new music charting on the Billboard charts. It's been like 5 decades now. Mind-blowing. Let's hear from Pink now on More. Right from

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Maroon 5 on More 96.1, and we've got so much more to get to. Harry Styles is coming up, but now, Naked Eyes. There's always something there to remind me on More 96.1.

0: 96.1, the Valley's At Work Station, and Lisa J, giving props to Tom Holland. He is so cute. He was just talking about his new wife, Zendaya, when he said, "For me, I found my person. She's my best friend, and I'm the happiest I've ever been when I'm with her. But I also have never felt so supported and safe, ever. Period." Both men and women alike, I think, can agree that's exactly what you want to hear your significant other say about you. Let's get back to more music on More 96.1.
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2: On I-81 northbound, a mile marker 287.7 in Shenandoah County, motorists can expect delays due to a vehicle crash. The north right shoulder is closed. Traffic backups are approximately 2.5 miles. If you're seeing it and we're not saying it, call the WSVA Traffic and News tip line at 540-214-2500 and let us know. From the News Talk 92.1 and 550 WSVA Traffic Center, I'm Carolyn Unger.
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0: My name is Jeremy Hollow. 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
9: 496.1 Shenandoah Valley weather.
10: Showers and heavy thunderstorms possible this afternoon, windy and 89. Tonight, clouds with a low at 67. Could see a thunderstorm early tomorrow, then sunshine returns, high at 80. This weekend, partly sunny, low 80s. From the News Talk 92.1 and 550 WSBA Weather Center, I'm Frank Wilt.
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0: Michelle Mars on More 96.1, the Valley's at Work Station. Got a giggle about this story. Maybe you heard about it this year. Bruno Mars was down in Brazil. I mean, this guy's playing all over the world. He's Bruno Mars. But he had to stop for a second in the middle of a song. Well, because he thought the Brazilian crowd was booing him. And he was like, what the heck? And then he realized, well, they were just very passionately, but unfortunately, tone deaf, singing along with him. I guess that's why he makes the big bucks. We'll leave it to the professionals and let Bruno do the singing, and we'll just clap and cheer. We'll clap and cheer for more music, too, on More 96.1.
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2: I-81 northbound, a mile marker 287.7 in Shenandoah County. Motorists can expect delays due to a vehicle crash. Traffic backups are approximately 2.5 miles. Also in Virginia 42 northbound in Augusta County in the vicinity of Badger Road. Motorists can expect delays due to a vehicle crash. All north lanes are closed. If you're seeing it and we're not saying it, call the WSVA Traffic and News tip line at 540-214-2500 and let us know. 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

Elton John and Dua Lipa on More 96.1, the Valley's at Work station. Now, if you were thinking about getting your hands on those John Mellencamp tickets, yep, Wednesday, July 29th, he'll be at Jiffy Lube Live. You've got till 11:59 p.m. tomorrow night, that's Friday, June 19th, to get signed up. We're going to announce the winners on Monday, the 22nd, right around noon, just after noon, with Riley Reed. You'll find out if you win then, but you can't win if you don't sign up.

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Teddy Swims on Moore 96.1 Fishersville's At Work Station. You know, Teddy Swims is talking about Mr. Know-It-All, and, well, I'm kind of a Miss Know-It-All when it comes to ice cream. I take my ice cream kind of seriously, whether I scoop it out of the container or, you know, top it with all sorts of good things. I'm a fan of banana split. Just give me the scooped ice cream, banana, and all hot fudge. My favorite is DQ, okay? But we've got some really great local ice cream shops right here in the Shenandoah Valley. It is Dairy Queen, though, that is choosing to bring a little breakfast into their ice cream just to give you the double whammy. How interested are you in Cinnamon Toast Crunch dipped ice cream? I mean, shoot, we're already putting Oreos and all sorts of other stuff in it. Why not breakfast cereal, too? If you'd like to share your favorite ice cream here in the Shenandoah Valley, head on over to

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2: I-81 northbound, a mile marker 287.7.

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2: Showers and heavy thunderstorms are possible today. Look for a high up to 89. Those storms could bring downpours and damaging winds. Tonight going down to 67. Tomorrow a morning thunderstorm, then sunshine and 80. And sunshine this weekend, 80 to 84. From the News Talk 92.1 and 550 WSVA Weather Center, I'm Frank Welp.
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More 96.1 and an interesting comment from Olivia Wilde about dating Harry Styles, who's 10 years younger. She said, it was crazy. I don't know how much I understand it yet. It's one of the factors I never really felt like I fully

0: Louis Capaldi on More 96.1. This is Stewart's Drafts at Workstation. Thank you so much for taking us along with you to work. Now, let's talk about patriotism for just one quick second and how it relates to beer. You know, America's 250th anniversary is coming up on July 4th. So Pabst Blue Ribbon, a.k.a. PBR, is celebrating America's 250th by releasing a 250-ounce pack of beer dubbed the Freedom Pack. And they ask, do you think you could finish a whole pack? One of the comments made by a guy named Daryl said, 250 ounces? Brother, that's 20 beers. That's not a challenge. That's a Saturday. Oh, yeah. PBR, you can always count on them to help us celebrate America. We like celebrating with more music, and that's exactly what we're getting back to on More 96.1.
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More 96.1 with Katy Perry, and it seems that she's doing Justin Trudeau's son right. You know, she's dating Justin, but he's got a son, Xavier, who goes by the name Zave on stage. He said she's super nice and down to earth, and he's aspiring to be an R&B musician, so he sends her all his new songs to review. Just when

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more 96.1 knows it's already Thursday and this week is Dragon. How about you let us bring you Little Debbie snack cakes from McKee Foods and Stewart's Draft? 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

0: Taylor Swift on More 96.1, and a cute story as we head towards Father's Day. Just imagine, you know, your daughter sending you a text. Sending dad a text, that is, because she's struggling with a flat tire on the side of the road. So, daughter reaches out to dad and says, hey, walk me through how to do it. Dad responds, well, aren't you with Jason? And she says, yeah, but he said he's never changed a tire before. Just walk me through it. Just walk me through how to change a flat tire on my car. And dad says, okay, step one, break up with Jason. That is such a dad thing to say, but yeah, it's pretty good advice. A, know how to change your own flat tire, and B, find a guy that can too. Well, we know how to play fabulous music here in the Shenandoah Valley. That's why we're getting back to it on More 96.1.
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2: No accidents or delays to report along the interstates, both 81 and 64 free and clear at the moment. Everything else appears to be in good shape too, but if you're seeing it and we're not saying it, call the WSVA Traffic and News tip line at 540-214-2500 and let us know. 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
6: 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Shenandoah Valley weather.
7: Mostly cloudy skies overnight with a low around 65. Tomorrow, look for some thunderstorms early, then sunshine returns with a high at 80. This weekend, partly sunny, 80 to 84. 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

0: before you go, there's something I want you to have.
1: 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But wait a minute, isn't this...
0: Yeah, yes it is.
1: But I thought the old lady dropped it into the ocean in the air.
0: Well, baby, I went down and got it for you.
1: Aw, you shouldn't have.

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Oh, it sounds lovely. Now, after their first London civil ceremony, this second wedding cost $1.73 million and featured Elton John serenading them with Your Song. 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

0: Kenny Loggins on More 96.1, the Valley's At Work Station. Lisa J with you, wondering if, you know, maybe you don't like nightfall. Maybe you just like helping a startup with what you think is a great idea. How would you like to be able to order sunlight after dark? I know it sounds weird, and it is, but there's a company now that wants to beam sunlight from space, let it reflect off of mirrors, and direct it anywhere on Earth at any hour. Now, firing giant sun lasers at the planet sounds like a challenge and very technological, but, you know, there might be a few things we could take care of here on Earth first. But then again, what do I know? We've got a lot of farms here. Maybe we want a longer day of sun in the fields. Maybe you want to punk your boyfriend and make him think it's actually 5 a.m. and time to get up for work when it isn't. I don't know. There are so many uses for this. We could really go wild. But let's go wild with more music on More 96.1.
1: 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Shenandoah Valley traffic.
2: No accidents or delays to report along the interstates, both 81 and 64 free and clear at the moment. Everything else appears to be in good shape too, but if you're seeing it and we're not saying it, call the WSVA Traffic and News tip line at 540-214-2500 and let us know. 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

0: Russell Dickerson on More 96.1. This is the Valley's At Work Station. I'm Lisa J. And I know that, well, grown-ups and kids alike are just fascinated by the whole idea of Tyrannosaurus Rex and dinosaurs. I mean, hence the popularity of Jurassic Park, right? Well, I was just reading some articles about our prehistoric friends, and it seems like they discovered that there's a reason that T-Rex doesn't have big arms. They said it's because he's got this massive big jaw that can crush anything, and they just don't need their hands. Now, what scared me was that scientists decided to reconstruct a 45-million-year-old scorpion. And you think, oh, okay, it's a scorpion. It's like a bug, really. Oh, what's the big deal? It's 6 inches long. No, no. This 45-million-year-old scorpion is 3 feet long, the length of a baseball bat. So next time you're at softball practice or at your baseball game, just imagine you're holding a scorpion from the prehistoric times. Do you really want scientists reconstructing those? I find it a little creepy and scary. How about you? There's nothing scary about more music on More 96.1. We're getting back to it.
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2: 496.1 Shenandoah Valley weather.
3: Mostly cloudy skies overnight with a low around 65. Tomorrow, look for some thunderstorms early, then sunshine returns with a high at 80. This weekend, partly sunny, 80 to 84. From the News Talk 92.1 at 550 WSBA Weather Center, I'm Frank Wells.
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You Two, With or Without You on More 96.1, and Lisa J with a tip for my Swifties out there. Those fans of Taylor, you can go to the Wayne Theater in Waynesboro. There's interactive sing-along called Almost Taylor. It's on July 10th, and the Swifties, oh, they're going to

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1: I guess.
0: Yeah. 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

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Just go to more961.com and hit play at the top. 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

0: camera. Ed Sheeran on More 96.1, and Ed Sheeran fans might be crying right now because, well, Ed made an announcement when he was in Arizona. He said, yeah, I might take some time off once this tour has ended and sort of do the dad thing. So if I don't see you for a while, I love you and thank you for coming. I think it's pretty obvious to anybody with eyes that it's got to be really hard for these stars to be touring when they have family. And he brought his family along so that they could all be at least on the same continent. But he cleared up the comments that he was moving to America by explaining he was bringing his child and, actually the two kids along so that there wouldn't be any overseas commute because he was planning on going back and forth. But not so much anymore. So while Ed is touring, Ed Sheeran fans, y'all might want to take advantage of it and get those tickets because he's not announcing when he may be back out on the streets. We're going to get back to the music. That's what we're good at here at More 96.1.
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1: My name is John Tesh. This is Intelligence for Your Life, moving you from the place you are right now in your life to the place you were meant to be. 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I mean, you watch it on your phone now, right? On your iPad, Roku, Amazon Fire, all that stuff. Did you know that watching TV can make you more empathetic? Yeah, a study from the University of Oklahoma had people watch a TV drama that got heavy into human emotions, like Grey's Anatomy or Chicago Fire. The result? Those who saw a TV drama showed a spike in emotional intelligence, meaning they were more understanding of others and had a better ability to read emotions. The researchers say it's because watching actors as they portray a wide range of emotions, it makes it easier for us to pick up on and identify those same emotions in people we're around in real life. I love it.
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3: 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You get the latest local news, weather, sports, and community updates all in one place. 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
1: All righty, raise your hand if you fall asleep in front of the TV every now and then. If so, new research is telling us it could be the reason you're gaining a little weight. The study was led by the National Institutes of Health, looked at the connection between artificial light at night and weight gain over time. Listen to this. The researchers looked at data from it's a huge study. They looked at the data from 43,000 women between 35 and 74 years old. The women were asked about the light sources in the bedroom, and each participant's weight was recorded over the course of the study. News isn't great on this. The women who fell asleep with the TV on were more likely to have gained an average of 11 pounds over the course of the study, 22% more likely to have become overweight. What happens is exposure to light from the TV leads to restless sleep and limits deep sleep time. That increases your hunger hormones, slows down your metabolism, and reduces physical activity. It's because from an evolutionary perspective, we're supposed to be sleeping at night in a dark place. So the light from a TV throws off our hormones in a way that contributes to weight gain. Bottom lining this, turn off the TV, get some sleep, or at the very least, put the TV on a sleep timer.
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0: 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John Tesh here.
1: Hey, Gib, here's a piece of intelligence that I've been using. So I every night when I go to bed, I have an earworm that I cannot get rid of.
0: Good.
1: And so I saw this piece and it works for me. And here it is. If you get a song stuck in your head and it's driving you crazy, it's an earworm, right? Mm-hmm. So experts say it happens to 90% of us at least once a week, me every night. Well, researchers have discovered a new way to get rid of it. You just chew gum. It turns out the physical movement involved in chewing reduces the number of times a song runs through your mind. This is from Philip Beeman, who's a cognitive scientist. I bet it's the rhythm.
2: It has to be. I don't know. We talked about how chewing gum can actually help you stay focused on long car trips.
1: Right.
2: But look, I have a preteen daughter. I have a teenage daughter. I have a son who likes music from the Minecraft movie, all of which are sung to me at high volume when I'm driving in the car. And so now I finally have a way to get some of these annoying melodies out of my head. I'm very excited about this. I'm just going to go to the store and put gum everywhere in my life.
1: Yeah, I mean, this expert says that because your mouth is moving in a different pattern in the words to the song, it hijacks your memory and the earworm just fades away.
2: I'll take it. I'll take anything. Yeah. I'll take anything.
1: Yeah.
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1: This is America 250. 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
0: So if you're exercising with the goal of losing weight, we now know there's a best time of day to do this, and we now know it's in the morning before you eat breakfast, because you will burn up to twice as much fat doing this compared to if you exercise any other time of day. That's according to research in the Journal of Clinical Endocrinology and Metabolism. For their study, a group of overweight people were monitored for 6 weeks while they all followed identical diets and exercise routines. The only difference was that some people exercised before eating breakfast, while others exercised after eating. And by the end of the study, those who exercised before eating, they burned much more fat. Why? Their bodies resorted to using stored fat for energy rather than turning to the food that was just consumed for energy. Exercising before eating also helped the study subjects maintain steady blood sugar throughout the day, warding off type 2 diabetes and heart disease.
3: Intelligence for your life.
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